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2: 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We've got 39 other songs coming for him. And by the end of the weekend, only one gets the number one. So turn it up and count them down with me. I'll see you this weekend for all the hits on the Country Top 40 with Fitz right here.
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2: What's up, y'all? It's Fitz, the guy who plays the hits from the Country Top 40 Countdown. And Kane Brown's got the number one song in country music right now with Woman. The question is, can he keep it? We've got 39 other songs coming for him. And by the end of the weekend, only one gets the number one. So turn it up and count them down with me. I'll see you this weekend for all the hits on the Country Top 40 with Fitz right here.
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1: What's up, y'all? It's Fitz, the guy who plays the hits from the Country Top 40 Countdown. And Kane Brown's got the number one song in country music right now with Woman. The question is, can he keep it? We've got 39 other songs coming for him. And by the end of the weekend, only one gets the number one. So turn it up and count them down with me. I'll see you this weekend for all the hits on the Country Top 40 with Fitz right here.
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0: country am I in?
1: It doesn't matter. It's 5 o'clock somewhere.
0: It's always on 5 in Margaritaville, come to think of it.
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0: You've been there, haven't you?
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1: If you see me in the morning, I tell you it's important to understand I'm just a little sick.

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4: Our forecast is calling for sunshine today. We'll see high around 22. Tonight, clear sky with a low down to 10. Tomorrow, a mix of sun and cloud and a high of 20.
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0: Cat Country 99.5 and good morning. I'm Julia Kilbride with you on your Saturday. It's going to be a beautiful day today. Lots of sunshine today and tomorrow. Yes, we're on the second last weekend of summer and yeah, it's going to be a nice one. Temperatures comfortable and slightly warmer than normal for this time of year. I hope you had a good first week back, students and staff at our schools. Yes, enjoy this weekend and rest up well after first week back. We've got great tunes coming up. We'll hear Brett Kissel and Shaboozy on the way. Coey Wetzel is next.
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3: Our forecast is calling for sunshine today. We'll see high around 22. Tonight, clear sky with a low down to 10. Tomorrow, a mix of sun and cloud and a high of 20.
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0: 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We're going to hear from Dean Brody on the way. 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

0: Bit more about that one a little later on this hour, including how you can get involved. There's still time to do so. We'll hear Ella Langley this hour. Luke Combs is next.
1: Hey, good morning. 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
0: Our forecast is calling for sunshine today. We'll see high around 22. Tonight, clear sky with a low down to 10. Tomorrow, a mix of sun and cloud and a high of 20.
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0: Cat Country 99.5, and good morning. The Truro Kidney Walk is coming up next week. 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I'm your way, JoJo Mason and Russell Dickerson.
1: 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I'm sure you've heard over the news the last couple of weeks all about the tariffs and the trade war and all that stuff, but this is a chance to get in and support Canadian business and actually save before some of the prices change due to all that. 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

0: 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Starting today, they go from 1 to 4, and they're open to all expecting parents, and they are free to attend. They'll cover infant feeding, car seats, and infant safety, birth and comforts and labor, baby and family care, and more. 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We'll hear next hour from Jordan Davis as well. Tay Bay, just ahead, Dallas Smith.
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0: Cat Country 99.5, and good morning. Coming up, the Colchester Food Network is beginning their greenhouse build on Monday and Tuesday this week at the Colchester Food Network Community Garden, and they could use some extra hands. 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On the way, we'll hear from Shania and Jason Aldean.
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2: Our forecast is calling for sunshine today. We'll see high around 22. Tonight, clear sky with a low down to 10. Tomorrow, a mix of sun and cloud and a high of 20.
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0: got Country 99.5 and Good Morning coming up on the noon hour today. We've got Carrie Underwood, Luke Combs, and Russell Dickerson on the way. Just ahead, Tucker Wetmore. We'll start off a long set of tunes next.
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2: 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And Kane Brown's got the number one song in country music right now with Woman. 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And by the end of the weekend, only one gets the number one. So turn it up and count them down with me. 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
4: 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You don't want to miss on that one. And also, right now, save on the appliances too at Barry's, because the appliance prices are going to increase October the 7th due to the whole tariff stuff. 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
5: Our forecast is calling for sunshine today. We'll see high around 22. Tonight, clear sky with a low down to 10. Tomorrow, a mix of sun and cloud and a high of 20.
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0: Cat Country 99.5, and good morning. I'm Julia in with you on your Saturday. We've got lots of great events to look forward to. Yes, coming up, there's going to be the Truro Model Railroaders Association's 41st Annual Fall Train Show. That's coming up in October at the NSCC Truro Campus. You can learn more about that. There's going to be vendors there selling new and used model railroad items and lots more to look forward to. For details, you can go online to catcountry995.com. Coming up, we'll hear from Taylor Swift and her CMA-nominated tune, I Knew It, I Knew You.
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0: Cat Country 99.5, and good afternoon. We heard Taylor Swift earlier, her latest number one, her first number one on the country charts in 13 years, and also freshly nominated for a CMA award, Country Music Association. It's been a long time since she's been nominated at those awards as well. It's been announced she does plan to attend the award show. Those will be handed out in Nashville in November. Coming up next hour, Megan Patrick and Big and Rich, and just ahead, Eric Church.
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opened up his case and he said, "I'll start this show." And fire flew from his fingertips as he rosined up his bow. And he pulled the bow across the strings and it made an evil hiss. And then a band of demons.

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Tune in for more great songs like that one tonight with Saturday Night Classics after 7. We'll have 5 hours of great country classics from the

0: Cat Country 99.5, and good morning. Do you know somebody celebrating this coming week, a birthday or anniversary? If you do, have them included on the celebrations, weekday mornings with Amanda. You'll hear those at about 10 to 8. Let us know who's celebrating a day or two in advance, and we'll make sure the entire community celebrates with you. 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Coming up, we'll hear Thomas Rhett.
1: 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And Kane Brown's got the number one song in country music right now with Woman. The question is, can he keep it? 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And by the end of the weekend, only one gets the number one. So turn it up and count them down with me. 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
3: Our forecast is calling for sunshine today. We'll see high around 22. Tonight, clear sky with a low down to 10. Tomorrow, a mix of sun and cloud and a high of 20.
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0: Cat Country 99.5 and good afternoon. We've got a web poll this weekend powered by Vogue Optical, and we ask you, what is your favorite sport to watch? You can cast a vote online at catcountry995.com. I have to say my favorite sport to watch is curling, but unfortunately that didn't make the list. But yes, choose from the list we've got posted and let us know what sport you like to watch. On the way, we'll hear from David Lee Murphy and High Valley.
1: We are heading towards the middle of September. I mean, fall's not too far off, and that means, you know, inside time is coming. So now's the time to get comfy cozy inside and get the furniture replaced. 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

0: Cat Country 99.5. That's it for me, Julia, heading out next hour. We've got the Country Top 40 Countdown with Fitz. That's the biggest songs of the past week. Ahead of that, we'll hear from Josh Ross and the Hunter Brothers. Have yourself a great weekend.
1: 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Prices on the appliances because of that will be increasing in early October, 7 to 12% or more, depending on the appliance you're looking for. 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

0: y'all. Amen. Brantley's up one to number 38 with Good Damn. Coming up on the Country Top 40 with Fitz, you know what gets Jason Aldean fired up on stage, but wait till you hear what gets him just as jacked up when he gets off of it. And trust me, this one is pure Aldean. So hang on and come on back.
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5: Our forecast is calling for sunshine today. We'll see high around 22. Tonight, clear sky with a low down to 10. Tomorrow, a mix of sun and cloud and a high of 20.
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0: What Took You So Long from Jacob Hackworth. Hanging his hat at number 35 for the third week in a row. Welcome to all the hits on the Country Top 40 with Fitz. And, you know, for some, success gets to be just too much to take. But for others, it only makes them stronger. Find out how Corey Kent is taking on the challenge and growing with each new hit. 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

0: The latest from Corey Kent, Texas boy right there with Empty Words, moving up 5 spots to number 33. And you know what that means? I love this. With that jump, Corey Kent earns the Leap of the Week award. All thanks to T-Mobile. So wherever you are right now, at home, at work, in the car, listening on your radio station app, I'm going to need your help right now. Still got a little bit of more juice in my air horn. All right. If we could just all get together and let's give Corey Kent a big ol' attaboy!
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0: All right, ladies and gentlemen, Captain Fitz here, reporting live from the CT-40 Mission Control, and we are go for launch. We got the rockets fueled, the countdown has started, and we're about to send another country career straight into the stratosphere. Now, here's the crazy part. I could have sworn we've launched this artist a long time ago, but I checked the CT-40 flight log, and nope. Somehow she is still sitting on the pad. So that ends today. So ladies and gentlemen, buckle up, keep your arms inside the spacecraft, and somebody tell NASA to clear the airspace. CT-40 Mission Control, we are go for launch after this. This portion of the Country Top 40 with Fitz is brought to you by T-Mobile. Thanks for spending your weekend with me on the Country Top 40 with Fitz, only on Cat Country.
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0: What a song, Montgomery Gentry, and something to be proud of. That song came out back in 2005 and went all the way to number one on the country top 40 countdown. But 20 plus years later, I think those words may hit even harder, because at the end of the day, a life that you could look back on and say, yeah, I did something that mattered. And that's a pretty good life. That's something to be proud of. 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Coming up on the Country Top 40 with Fitz, Blake Shelton's been doing this long enough that he's the guy other artists look up to. But here's what I love. There's still a few people who could turn Blake Shelton into the fan. So who still has Blake going, man, I want to be that guy? Oh, you're going to love his answer. Blake, next on the Country Top 40 with Fitz.
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0: Graylin James, number 22 again this week with Water at a Wedding. And you got Mr. Fitz playing all the hits from deep in the heart of Texas. And man, how did summer go by so fast? 1 minute we're kicking off Memorial Day. Next thing you know, the kids are back in school. Football's everywhere. Somebody's trying to hand me a pumpkin spice latte. I mean, come on. So coming up, we're going to throw it in reverse for just a minute. One last look at the summer that we just lived. And little country music for the fall that's waiting right around the corner. Roll the windows down, y'all. Check that rearview mirror. Because we're going down to the vault right after this. Welcome to your weekend. You got Fitz playing the hits on Cat Country. This is the Country Top 40 Countdown.
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0: Astoria legacy right there. Hardy, Morgan Wallen, Eric Church, and Tim McGraw climbing up two to number 17 with an unbelievable song, MacArthur. You know, every weekend on the Country Top 40, I do a segment called The Good Stuff, because good feels good. And coming up, an 8-year-old girl, the Hudson River, and a complete stranger who had only seconds to decide what to do. Country
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0: ZJK, Zach John King, y'all, pushing forward two more to number 12. Coming up on the Country Top 40 with Fitz, two kids asleep in the backseat, and one exhausted mama behind the wheel, and a country song that suddenly made something her husband said years ago make perfect sense. She laughed at him then, but she ain't laughing now. Ooh, this is going to get every parent listening. Turn it up and stay right here. Your CT40 fan favorite, Music with Memories, is next. 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

0: You know I'm an Ella Fella. I consider myself the president of the Ella Fellas fan club. I'm just going to say that right now. Welcome back, y'all. You got Fitz playing the hits. Ella Langley right now with Loving Life Again at number 11.
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0: Rich Esney bringing it on home, up one to number four with Carry On. You got Fitz playing all the hits on the Country Top 40 Countdown, and I can't believe it. There's only a couple of more songs between us and this week's brand new number one song. Yes, we've already played the number one song from last week, and we got a new one. So don't move a muscle. All right? Don't move a muscle. Don't pull a muscle, because I'm going to see you right back here in minutes. The number one song in the world is on the way.
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0: 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I still ain't that man.
1: Saturday Night Classics. It's Johnny Cash and a boy named Sue. My name is Amanda Meisner. Did you know that Johnny Cash had a comic book back in 1976? Well, it's being re-released. More coming up. Here's Ronnie Millsap.

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0: Saturday Night Classics with John Michael Montgomery and Be My Baby Tonight. A little bit of tech talk for you. Apple introduced a new iPhone on Wednesday. It's called the iPhone Duo. It's a foldable phone, which is new for the company, and it opens like a book with a 7.6-inch display. So it's got an internal screen that's 50% larger than the iPhone Pro Max. While the outside screen can still be used when the phone is folded, Apple says users can run two apps side by side, take selfies with the rear camera, and watch videos on the outer display. The iPhone Duo has a titanium body, a couple of batteries, and a side-mounted Touch ID button. It'll run you around $2,000.
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1: 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They're from Prince Edward Island. 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Now from Charlottetown or from Summerside,

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0: Saturday Night Classics. I like it. I love it. It's Tim McGraw. It's Amanda Meisner. I like that you're here with me tonight. We've got Mel McDaniel, Sammy Kershaw, Billy Ray Cyrus, and Gordon Lightfoot on the way.
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0: Saturday Night Classics. It's Sawyer Brown and the race is on. Well, when September moved in, so did the cooler temperatures and probably seasonal drinks like pumpkin spice lattes. Yeah. Has the pumpkin spice latte had its 15 minutes or 15 years of fame? What do you think? Well, McDonald's is jumping off of that wagon. For the first time in a decade, they won't be offering a pumpkin spice latte this fall. Instead, they're introducing a caramel apple pie latte as its sole seasonal coffee flavor. 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But the pumpkin spice latte, not disappearing. About a quarter of consumers still consider pumpkin an appealing coffee flavor. And with Starbucks firmly owning the pumpkin spice crown, McDonald's may be betting that apples are the next big thing for fall drinks.
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